0: And now the weather forecast for London. Periods of rain or drizzle overnight, ending before morning with gusty winds, the temperature rising to 14. Sunday sees overcast conditions and a high of 20 degrees with a risk of thunderstorms in the evening, a low of 14. In Kitchener-Waterloo, rain mixed with drizzle overnight with gusty winds and a low of 10. For Sunday, clouds with a chance of showers, a high of 20 degrees, humidex value of 25.
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3: 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I'll have traffic info and a full roundup of all the news in Waterloo Region, Guelph, and Wellington County at 6:30, 7:30, and 8:30.
2: And I'll have the latest weather forecast, so you'll be prepared for your day. 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
5: It's SNJ to the rescue as we navigate a musical SOS and troubled tunes from Jill Barber, Alessia Cara, and Jordana Tolsky. Find your rhythm with a fresh cut by Jack Zaroski in Something from Margarita Fava. We celebrate friendship with the group Entre Amigos and the Jazz Lab Orchestra. But first, Barry Green is here with a track from his brand new release, Giants. This is SOS.

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Hi, I'm Saroja Coelho, and you're listening to CBC Radio 1. It's good to have you with us. We love hearing from our listeners, and there are many ways you can get in touch with us here at CBC.

And that's our show for this week. Day 6 was produced by Lori Allen, Annie Bender, Michelle Parisi, and Pedro Sanchez. Our intern is Addie Tiller. Our senior producer is Gord Westmacott. And I'm

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2: Feel that? That's the thrill of the Northern Super League. And it's back on CBC Gem, with six fierce clubs battling all season long for glory. From coast to coast, Canada's first professional women's soccer league is bringing the heat. For the fans who live for the roar of the crowd, the last-minute winner, and the moments that make sports unforgettable, this

0: Our executive producer is Brian Colton. What on Earth is up next here on CBC Radio? And today you'll hear a documentary from our producer, Pete Mitten, picking up, refilling and reusing glass bottles again. May seem as obsolete as the milkman, but it inspired a potential solution to plastic waste called Loop. Pete's going to explore the idea and whatever happened to it. I'll be back with you in 1 week's time. I'm Pia Chattopadhyay. Thank you for lending us your ear. Till next Sunday.
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5: You want some good news? You're in luck. A small but notable change in climate forecasts won't solve the problem, but it could help. Plus, the once familiar clinking of glass bottles when the milkman made a delivery inspired a new idea.
6: This is CBC News. Here's the news at 11 o'clock. Right now, we're still sitting at 11 degrees with light rain. Good morning. I'm Charlene McCallum. U.S. Secretary of State Marco Rubio says there could be an update on the Iran war later today.
7: I think we've made some progress. I'm always cautious when I say that because you can agree to things on paper. They actually have to be implemented.
6: Rubio speaking after a meeting in New Delhi. His comments come after U.S. President Donald Trump posted on social media that a peace deal with Iran has been largely negotiated. Despite Tehran's sticking points around several issues, including the Strait of Hormuz, Rubio says he's optimistic.
7: I do think perhaps there is the possibility that over the next few hours, the world will get some good news, at least with regards to the straits and with regards to a process that can ultimately leave us where the president wants us to be. And that is a world that no longer has to be in fear or worry about an Iranian nuclear weapon.
6: Iran's foreign ministry says that while talks are progressing, it doesn't mean agreements on key issues will be reached. And the Islamic Revolutionary Guard Corps maintains that the Strait of Hormuz will remain under Iran's control. Canadians living in America trying to get a green card may face major obstacles. Toronto immigration lawyer Joel Guberman says a new U.S. policy that requires most foreigners to apply for green cards from their home countries may cause long waits and complications. U.S. Citizenship and Immigration Services announced Friday that foreigners living in the States on temporary visas, like students and temporary workers or visitors, must go through consular services in their home countries to apply, with some exceptions. But Guberman says it's not clear what those exceptions could be. And the only U.S. consulate in Canada that processes green card applications is in Montreal. He expects it will be overwhelmed, resulting in extremely long wait times. At least 20 people have died in a suspected suicide bombing in southwestern Pakistan. It happened in the city of Quetta. Officials say a vehicle packed with explosives was blown up near a railway track as a passenger train was traveling by. More than 70 people were injured in the explosion. Two train cars overturned and caught fire. Officials say several members of the Pakistani military were on board, along with their families. Pakistan's prime minister is calling the bombing a cowardly act of terrorism. Montreal sex workers are protesting and demanding better labor protections. The city's exotic dancers are holding a strike and calling for safer working conditions. Alexandra Silberman reports.
8: As the world's top Formula One race car drivers compete in Montreal's Grand Prix, one of the busiest times of the year for the city and its clubs. Strippers are walking off the job. They're demanding employee status for dancers, the abolition of bar fees, and the decriminalization of sex work. Melina May is co-founder of the Sex Work Autonomous Committee, the group behind the strike.
4: it make it harder to ask for better working conditions.